Yes, let's see. There's a ATL impending from Salem, 4741 Burwood Loop, southeast. Caller and husband live there. Husband locked caller out. Husband is currently driving through downtown Salem, intoxicated. Thinks he's heading back to that address. He's in a maroon-listed Ford F-350.

0: recovered. 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Suspect shot a firearm into a bushes. He was last seen on a path to the park.
1: Right now, adults are eastbound here, injured.
0: Brown tank top, brown shorts, dark backpack, orange short gun. 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

4175 status.

0: 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Just not sure if he'll stop or not.
1: I copy. I'm in the state park now. I'll turn around and get to 22.
0: It's a Harley style, I think, and he

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0: you. Yeah, go ahead.
1: You want to meet me at the shop really quick, or just in one of these parking lots, so I can grab that from you?
0: Affirm, check your messages.
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1: We're getting an additional caller, potentially
0: from mom, saying they're walking each other in. Kind of chaotic.
2: Hi, Kathy. 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
1: From what it reads, they're all standing near the roadway arguing. 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
1: Alpha 1, we're getting her moved out of the way up here. 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
0: Emily Benting, 37 of 97, is coded at Marion County, PA, in possession of a
1: possession of assault number 3.

0: 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I'll be out with 555.
1: 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We'll be coordinating Carolina.
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0: 50, and it's a check welfare on a traffic assist, Lancaster Drive Southeast at Durbin. A subject in the middle of the roadway in Lancaster was waving his hands around. One four two, copy your dispatch. It's gonna be a white male, thin build, 60s, 5'11", wearing a red hoodie, black sweatpants, and black tennis shoes. Caller passed by about 3 o'clock.
1: All right, copy on Lancaster.

on 628, November Yankee uniform. It's going to be a gray Volkswagen.

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I'm a driving complaint eastbound on Buena Vista from Sydney. It's a silver sedan. The dark blue passenger side door and unplate, it's all over the road.

50 units, fire is responding to a CBR 309 Lancaster Drive Northeast for Recovery Village. 30-year-old male unconscious, not breathing, in a white SUV.

0: County has submitted a driving complaint near Pacific Pride 7832 Squirrel Hill Road Southeast for a group of vehicles doing burnouts and driving around the parking lot.
1: Can we confirm with the comp?

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1: I'd like to get some more units. I have about 10 cars up here.
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1: Hey, sir, I've got people running for their cars now.
0: Copy.
1: Got one tag, 704, Echo Bravo Victor. That chicken back on the way to Silver.
0: Washington 28, 2 Way, Tango, Kilo, 2225. That's going to be on Alexa.

0: 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I'm just, you know, I'm not familiar with the previous call.
1: Copy, it's a Salem call from earlier.
0: Copy.
2: Pacific Northwest, Wonderland, plate, blue and yellow lighting for that red Mustang.

We just have a dummy complaint from MedCom via both Austin South and Ontario from Jefferson Sayo. The great city of 07, Mike Papa Sierra, almost at the guardrail all over the road. 2 minute time delay, Cats and Pinning. Sorry, copy.

96 Lima Uniform Juliet at. It's going to be Wolverine in Lancaster.

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0: 7. 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
1: Affirm 409. 386. 3 WFD left.

kind of potential criminal mischief, so we're 10 to Lancaster Road. 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He was trying to set some grass on fire. 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
0: 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After he called 911, but I haven't found anybody. 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
1: Hey, copy. 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
0: Negative.
1: Hey, copy. 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
1: Echo, Golf, Echo, Romeo, first of Trevor, Edwards 530 of 1985.

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1: He's also a corrections defender.
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0: Highway 22 westbound, milepost 46. Oregon plate 100, Mike Lima, Quebec. It's a teal colored Civic. You got one plate number when you're ready. Oregon 730-6528. West of Dover.

0: Trying to get what we're going to on the welfare check in St. Paul.
1: I copy. I've been trying to read through. It looks like originally it was sent into a different address, but corrected to the one in St. Paul for the caller's friend who was going through withdrawals.
0: Did I copy? Do we have a phone number for Zulu 3?

units, got a hit and run 4040 La Ponce Lane Northeast. Originally came in as a hang up with a female, kind of like a juvenile in distress. There's a

0: on caller's property. Based on lasting a few minutes, you don't know the exact time delay. Caller advised of the white female's red box, t-shirt, rolling subject scene. They also saw a white sedan driving slowly around the neighborhood. I don't know if it's related.
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Rocky Hill. Caller is hearing, says it sounds like three vehicles, tires squealing, starting at the top of the hill, driving towards Hubbard, and then starting over at Cadden Pinney.

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0: eastbound on Douglas.
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0: 155. 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
1: You want to stop that one. I'm headed back to the residence to see if the vehicle's actually there or not, just so we could try to clear things up.
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guys. 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

0: DMV, 654, Quebec, X-ray Fox, the black Mustang. It just left the address that I'm at right now.
1: Where's it going?

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1: I copy to any additional.

0: 6. 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
0: Inside. I just saw him go inside the residence. I'm going to wait for him to step back out. He doesn't know I'm here.

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1, Burlwood Loop Southeast. 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

0: 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Jefferson Fire is responding to a CPR call at 13384 Jorgensen Road South.
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0: go stop that.
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0: Yeah, no lights on it.
1: Yeah, I didn't even see it until it was passing.
0: I know.

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Do you have the vehicle over there? 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
1: Echo 353-081, Mach Performance.

Sandy Harmon is clear and valid off of Indiana. 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
1: Likely address is going to be the 3524 Fisher Road Northeast, directly across from the hometown studios.

0: give any description?
1: On the hit and run. 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
1: I believe so. Stand by. I can get confirmation here in a second.
2: Copy. I just found a complex manager from a

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0: I copy. 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
1: Go ahead. Last of Wilkes is going to be Whiskey, India, Lima, Kilo, Sierra, First of Yasmin, Yankee, Alpha, Sierra, Mike, India, November, Echo, Middle of Nishan, 1231-85.
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0: The JSU portion of the jail and the jail visiting, we found an unsecured door. 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
1: Copy. And you're with who?

0: 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Going to be in the ODL and no insurance.
1: 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We're secured.

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0: information for South County at this time. Fire responding to a shop fire, 371 Northeast Star in Sublimity. Negative, just information at this time. I'll advise if they do need anything.
1: Copy, I'm Anderson in Irish Glen if I need to head over there.
0: All right, copy, thank you.

0: units in the Salem area getting an active domestic 3447 Silver Cedar Place Northeast. Sounds like it's been physical with the caller's son. There's a note that he was trying to light fires. We're working on clarification and further.
1: Is this going to be Rohan?
0: 184, affirm.

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1: 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I might just talk to Mom and tell her to call his PO.
0: 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We may have to do something about that.

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1: 28 Utah Highway 188, Romeo Alpha Sierra.

Eastbound units have a driving complaint from OSB. They have two callers, eastbound 22 from outpost 10. The delay is about 3 to 4 minutes. The dark color pickup with matching canopy, unknown plate. Driving with hazards on, going over 100 miles per hour, unable to maintain lane.

in the Salem area getting a disturbance at the Silver Inn. The subject is yelling and trying to physically fight the bartender in the parking lot. Initially walked in the location with a metal pole and a tool. They were able to get those tools away from him. Don't wait on description.

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1: No.
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0: Bright green jacket down there.
2: Yeah, there was someone wearing a black hoodie.

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0: I'll go over here, they got some green jackets holding.

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0: not sure if I caught all of that last transmission. Did you say DL number?
1: Affirm, we found it. It's going to be 7857949.
0: All right, copy. I've got that right here. He is returning clear. Corrections offender for possession of a weapon.

0: paramedics. He's got a small injury on his cheek. Transport not likely.
1: I copy. Do you want them code 1 or code 2?

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0: 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Here's the 14-year-old sitting in the roadway just east of the intersection.
1: And he's now walking in the middle of River Road, going northbound.

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1: 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I'm River in Brooklyn.
0: 160, copy. 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
2: 116, copy.

0: 108-162. 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
1: 162, yeah, go ahead and have my way.
2: Copy. Court, court.
1: Hotel 1. From Hotel 1. 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

0: Mark 43. 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Otherwise, clear and code 8 Delta violation.
1: All right, Colin. 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

0: Come on, come on. 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

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I don't know if he'll get more calls.

0: the central units getting an active domestic, 6045 55th Avenue Northeast.
1: Operator can hear an active disturbance. Sounds like the 11-year-old son throwing items and punched the caller. We're working on further.
2: Hey, White, go ahead.

0: residence on 55th. 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The 11-year-old is still inside. Sounds like there's other juveniles inside as well.
1: Here with this juvenile.
0: Negative. I'm working on scans to see if I can find anything else.

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The caller advised some of the kids got outside. There are still others inside. The 11-year-old possibly just threw a knife and locked himself in the bathroom. I'm UTL any scans of contacts with him specifically for this behavior.

0: caller for Anna on River Road. Sounds like she's laying in a bicycle lane on the east side, causing people to stop.
1: Oh, did I copy? Anyone can handle that.
0: Copy that.

Copy, code 4. Are you code 8 for info? Sounds like mom said her older kids were inside. If it is older brother, first of Diego, born 2006, he's code 8 Whiskey for FTA traffic out of Salem Corrections, felony for resisting.

0: 7 and a date of birth.
1: 175.
0: Francis McNaught, Mike Charlie, November Alpha Uniform.

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1: Have a good
2: 1325.

175. For location information, it sounds like they're headed back to Woodburn. You guys can disregard.

Central units. We're getting several more callers regarding the female on River Road.

0: Kevin and I will drift out to River Road just somewhere in the area in case they, you guys decide to do something with him. With her. Do you have a physical on her?
1: There's going to be a black female. She's described as about 14 years old, but she is born 97. She has caution for assaulting law enforcement, wearing a green crew neck sweater and gray sweatpants. Recent callers have said there's an additional person with her.
0: Okay, what was the cross street where she was last reported?
1: Most recent was that Buena Crest. I might not be pronouncing it right. Buena Crest.
0: Copy.
2: Hotel 1, we have 2 back and around.
0: Okay, we'll be in the area in case you decide to do something with her.

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0: 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Is 33 years old.
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1: One and five are about to report.
0: I copy 1514.

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0: 015, yeah. It has print.

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1: Awesome.
0: So when he has a caution, misdemeanor warrant out of Polk County for theft 2. She's also got a restricted warrant out of

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The jail is saying that they were blocked on it. It's going to be up to Marion County if they would extradite.

0: star one.
1: Hold.
0: Paul County wants her in the extradite from Marion County Jail.

Hotel 1, west of Robinson, is going to be clear. Code 8 Delta is also corrections offender post-prison supervision for lawful possession of a weapon with multiple conditions.

0: Hotel One.
1: Hotel One, go ahead.
0: Can you try and get a hold of his CO and see if he wants him for anything right while I've got him here?
1: I copy for the last of Robinson, correct? Copy.
0: Just for a little background, we've got somebody from this house, we're not sure who, for a felony for tampering with public utility. And that's what we're investigating, and he's part of this house.
1: Okay, copy. I'll reach out to the on-call PO and have him give you a call on your phone.
0: Okay, thank you.

0: go ahead.
1: Hotel 5 is going to be around to the jail with her. He'll give you mileage in a minute. If you can load all of the warrants and other information in the back cab as well as

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1: So the dog that she's taking care of, that she has in the house, she has no idea who owns it.
0: The dog is Melanie. She was confused.
1: Okay, thank you.

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0: Would you start a second cab, same address, and give it a case number as well for an animal? Either it's going to be animal neglect or something else.
1: And Hotel One, do you want me to put down that cab?
0: No, I just pinned it for now.
1: Okay.

0: 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We're going about 45.
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0: We're westbound past the 26.
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0: To 111, just confirming he's not trying to get away with you, he's just not yielding. Yeah, he's going normal speeds. He doesn't have a signal on or anything, and we're still continuing westbound. Top main, coming up to 25. 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
0: My mail from the call on Kelmia. What was he suspended for?